0: see that. It's you. The guys are getting all the headaches these days, and it's not happening.
1: Wait a minute. What are you talking about? I did my thing. I mean, I just had a bad back. That's all.
0: What if there was a headache?

0: Wait a minute. Hey, wait a minute.
1: I'm out the door.
2: Stand by all systems.
3: Радио Комета.
1: Комета.
3: 92.6.